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Hello, everybody. I'm Jeff Boggs, and let's get this hour started off with John Party and Boots Off on 103.7 KJEL.

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That's one of my favorite groups, Lady A, Heartbreak. I'm Jeff Boggs. Right now it's Kevin Powers with Shaboozy and Move On, a song that's really doing well for them on the charts. On 103.7 KJE.

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Music from Braxton Keith. I own this bar. I think he's pulling our leg. I'm Jeff Boggs. Right now, Dan and Shay with their big hit, Say So, on 103.7 KGEL, your home for new country.

KJL 103.7 music from Josh Turner. I wouldn't be a man. I'm Jeff Boggs. I don't know why that title just struck me funny. I'm Jeff Boggs, and right now it's Kelsea Ballerini, Miss Me More. We got a look at weather on the way and possibly some George Strait if you're nice on 103.7 KJEL.

0: Here's your regional radio KJEL Skyscan forecast. Lows dip down to about 72 tonight under partly cloudy skies with a slight chance for isolated thunderstorms. Mainly sunny skies tomorrow, slight chance for isolated thunderstorms, daytime highs approaching 89. Mainly clear skies tomorrow night, lows level off around 73. I'm staff meteorologist Jennifer Wojcicki. Currently 85.
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0: Here's your regional radio KJEL Skyscan forecast. Mainly clear overnight with lows around 72. Slight chance for isolated thunderstorms. Saturday, highs around 89. Lows dip down to about 72. Saturday night, mainly clear skies. Low 90s Sunday with a slight chance for storms. Turning warmer Monday with highs in the mid-90s. I'm staff meteorologist Jennifer Wojcicki. Right now, 78.
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1: News, I'm Roxanne Evans. Voting machine overhaul. DHS Secretary Mark Wayne Mullen pushing states compliance after President Trump's midterm warnings.
2: Under President Trump's leadership, DHS is well prepared to support all states, red states, blue states, and local election officials ahead of the midterms. States must do their part to secure our election systems, and we stand by to help.
1: The battle for the Strait of Hormuz intensifies. U.S. and Iran escalate strikes. Fox's Kevin Cork.
3: U.S. forces are pounding the Iranians, cutting off the Iranian port of Bandar Abbas in the process, striking road and rail bridges also.
1: Taco Bell putting lettuce nationwide after lettuce from its supplier was linked to a parasitic outbreak. 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
5: Lows around 72 overnight under mainly clear skies.
4: Sunshine mixed with clouds at times. Saturday, slight chance of thunderstorms.
5: High temperatures reach up to 89. Lows level off around 72.
4: Saturday night, mainly clear skies. Slight chance for storms.
5: Sunday, with highs in the upper 80s.
4: Bright sunshine.
5: Monday.
4: I'm staff meteorologist Jennifer Wojcicki. Currently 77.
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0: Here's your regional radio KJEL Skyscan forecast. Lows around 72 overnight under mainly clear skies. Sunshine mixed with clouds at times. Saturday, slight chance of thunderstorms. High temperatures reach up to 89. Lows level off around 72. Saturday night, mainly clear skies. Slight chance for storms. Sunday, with highs in the upper 80s. Bright sunshine. Monday. I'm staff meteorologist Jennifer Wojcicki. Currently, 77.
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1: Fox News, I'm Deborah Valentine. The U.S. conducting a seventh night of strikes on Iran.
2: U.S. forces are pounding the Iranians, cutting off the Iranian port of Bandar Abbas in the process, striking road and rail bridges also. And this is all in an effort to foil Tehran's loose and weakening grip on the Strait of Hormuz.
1: Fox's Kevin Cork reporting. Texas Governor Greg Abbott announcing a major disaster declaration for 28 counties hard hit by flooding that's claimed at least two lives.
3: It's the counties that have been hardest hit by these devastating floodwaters. More counties can and will be added as needed.
1: He surveyed damage in Uvalde on Friday, where he credited the implementation of improved early warning systems and emergency protocols following a July 2025 flood, which claimed 28 lives. 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
4: Here's your regional radio KJEL Skyscan forecast. Mainly clear skies overnight with a low of 72. Slight chance of thunderstorms. Saturday, highs level off around 89, a mix of clouds and sun. Saturday night, 72. Slight chance for storms. Sunday, with highs in the upper 80s, clear skies Monday. I'm staff meteorologist Jennifer Wojcicki. Currently, it's 76 degrees.
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0: Here's your regional radio KJEL SkyScan forecast. Mainly clear skies overnight with a low of 72. Slight chance of thunderstorms. Saturday, highs level off around 89, a mix of clouds and sun. Saturday night, 72. Slight chance for storms. Sunday, with highs in the upper 80s, clear skies Monday. I'm staff meteorologist Jennifer Wojcicki. Currently, it's 76 degrees.
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1: News, I'm Roxanne Evans. Iran threatening to escalate pressure on the U.S. if strikes continue. Fox's Aisha Hosni at the White House.
2: According to Reuters, the Iranians ordered the Houthis in Yemen to close the Bab el-Mandab Strait, a critical oil route, if the U.S. hits Iran's power infrastructure.
1: Iran accusing the U.S. of hitting civilian targets, something the U.S. denies. Canadian wildfire smoke impacting millions of Americans. Dangerous conditions expected to remain in effect through Saturday across a wide swath of the U.S., from the Great Lakes to the Northeast. Some relief expected with storms rolling through affected areas. And just in time, history happens Sunday. Spain takes Argentina for the World Cup title. President Trump and the FIFA president will present the trophy. 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
3: Here's your regional radio KJEL Skyscan forecast. Lows dip down to about 72 overnight under mainly clear skies. Sunshine mixed with clouds at times. Saturday, slight chance for isolated thunderstorms. High temperatures reach up to 89. Slight chance for isolated storms. Saturday night, lows dip down to about 72. Mainly clear skies. I'm staff meteorologist Jennifer Wojcicki. Right now, 75.
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0: Here's your regional radio KJEL Skyscan forecast. Lows dip down to about 72 overnight under mainly clear skies. Sunshine mixed with clouds at times. Saturday, slight chance for isolated thunderstorms. High temperatures reach up to 89. Slight chance for isolated storms. Saturday night, lows dip down to about 72. Mainly clear skies. I'm staff meteorologist Jennifer Wojcicki. Right now, 75.
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1: News, I'm Roxanne Evans. Voting machine overhaul. DHS Secretary Mark Wayne Mullen pushing states compliance after President Trump's midterm warnings.
2: Under President Trump's leadership, DHS is well prepared to support all states, red states, blue states, and local election officials ahead of the midterms. States must do their part to secure our election systems, and we stand by to help.
1: The battle for the Strait of Hormuz intensifies. U.S. and Iran escalate strikes across the Mideast. Fox's Kevin Cork.
3: U.S. forces are pounding the Iranians, cutting off the Iranian port of Bandar Abbas in the process, striking road and rail bridges also.
1: Taco Bell pulling lettuce nationwide after it was linked to a parasitic outbreak causing illness. 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
4: Here's your regional radio KJEL Skyscan forecast. Lows dip down to about 72 overnight under mainly clear skies. Sunshine mixed with clouds at times. Saturday, slight chance for isolated thunderstorms. High temperatures reach up to 89. Slight chance for isolated storms. Saturday night, lows dip down to about 72, mainly clear skies. I'm staff meteorologist Jennifer Wojcicki. Right now, 75.
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1: Lows dip down to about 72 overnight under mainly clear skies.
0: Sunshine mixed with clouds at times. Saturday,
1: slight chance for isolated thunderstorms. High temperatures reach up to 89. Slight chance for isolated storms. Saturday night, lows dip down to about 72. Mainly clear skies.
0: I'm staff meteorologist Jennifer Wojcicki. Right now, 75.
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1: News. I'm Deborah Valentine. The U.S. launching a seventh day of strikes in Iran, targeting more bridges and collapsing a tower at a key Iranian port.
2: In a plume of smoke and fire, the observation tower at the port of Khabakhar was taken down by U.S. strikes. Central Command says the tower was used by the Revolutionary Guard to track vessels on the Gulf of Oman and coordinate attacks on commercial shipping through the Strait of Hormuz.
1: Fox's Mike Tobin reporting Iran also launched new missile attacks Friday against U.S. allied nations in the Middle East, including Qatar and Kuwait. President Trump is speaking at the FIFA reception hosted at Trump Tower in New York City Friday.
3: I'm proud to report that with more than 6.5 million attendees, this has been by far the most attended tournament in history. And that's the history of all sports.
1: Defending champion Argentina takes on Spain Sunday in the championship. 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
4: Here's your regional radio KJEL Skyscan forecast. Slight chance for isolated storms today, otherwise sunshine mixed with clouds at times. Daytime high is approaching 89. Slight chance for isolated storms tonight, lows dip down to about 72. Mainly clear skies. Chance of thunderstorms tomorrow, daytime high is approaching 90. Sunshine mixed with clouds at times. I'm staff meteorologist Jennifer Wojcicki. Currently, it's 75 degrees.
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0: Here's your regional radio KJEL Skyscan forecast. Slight chance for isolated storms today, otherwise sunshine mixed with clouds at times. Daytime highs approaching 89. Slight chance for isolated storms tonight, lows dip down to about 72, mainly clear skies. Chance of thunderstorms tomorrow, daytime highs approaching 90, sunshine mixed with clouds at times. I'm staff meteorologist Jennifer Wojcicki. Currently, it's 75 degrees.
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1: News, I'm Paul Stevens. Iran threatening to escalate pressure on the U.S. if strikes continue.
2: According to Reuters, the Iranians ordered the Houthis in Yemen to close the Bab el-Mandab Strait, a critical oil route if the U.S. hits Iran's power infrastructure.
1: Fox's Aisha Hazmi at the White House. Iran accusing the U.S. of hitting civilian targets, something the U.S. is denying. That Canadian wildfire smoke impacting millions across the U.S. Ohio, Republican Senator Bernie Moreno on Fox's The Ingram Angle, targeting the Canadian government.
3: We're going to put sanctions on them. That means holding their assets, making certain that they don't have visas. We're going to put tariffs, as President Trump talked about it, because we have to make certain that the people who are suffering get compensated.
1: The Canadian government, however, pushing back, saying this is partly a climate change issue. 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

0: Here's your regional radio KJEL Skyscan forecast. Slight chance for isolated storms today, otherwise sunshine mixed with clouds at times. Daytime highs approaching 89. Slight chance for isolated storms tonight, lows dip down to about 72. Mainly clear skies. Chance of thunderstorms tomorrow, daytime highs approaching 90. Sunshine mixed with clouds at times. I'm staff meteorologist Jennifer Wojcicki. Currently, it's 75 degrees.
1: Let's take a look at the closing cash cattle market report from Friday, July the 17th. A few bids are now on the table in parts of Nebraska, but the rest of cash cattle country remains very quiet. Over the past 3 days, some light trade was being reported in most areas. Northern dressed business has had a range of 370 to 385, mostly in the 377 to 380 range, which is $12 to $15 lower than last week's weighted averages. Southern live deals have been marked at mostly $237 to $238, $10 to $11 lower than last week's weighted averages. Beef cutouts were higher at midday, with choice up 31 cents at $368.69 based on 40 loads, and select up 66 cents at $356.35 based on 6 loads. Over on the mercantile, August live cattle down 265 at 224.42, October down 257 at 220.70, December down 267 at 220.52. August feeder cattle down 65 cents at 345.95, September down 1 at 339.35, and October down 162 at 332.82. With this look at your closing cash cattle market report, I'm Kaylin Lair on TFN The Farm Net. Let's take a look at the closing cash hog market report from Friday, July the 17th. The Eastern Corn Belt, the Western Corn Belt, and Iowa, Minnesota were all unavailable due to confidentiality. The national cash hog average is 349 lower and 96.68, with an average range of 96 to 97. Over on the mercantile, August lean hogs up 137 at 101.65, October up 102 at 87.95, and December up 82 cents at 78.77. With this look at your closing cash hog market report, I'm Kaylin Lair on TFN The Farm Net. Let's take a look at your grains closing from Friday, July the 17th. September corn up 3 1/4 at 444 3/4, December up 3 1/2 at 467 1/2, March up 3 1/2 at 483. August soybeans up 9 1/2 at 1204 1/2, September up 8 1/4 at 1193 1/2, November up 8 at 1203. September Chicago wheat up 8 at 682 3/4, December up 8 3/4 at 699 3/4, and March up 9 1/2 at 713 3/4. With this look at your grains closing, I'm Kaylin Lair on TFN The Farm Net.
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0: It is time for your farm news update here on TFN, the Farm Net. Today, USDA participant Rod Bain and Julie Garden Robinson of North Dakota State University Extension are going to be giving you tips to tackle home food canning projects.
1: There has been a growing interest in recent years in food preservation methods, beyond the refrigerator and freezer, that is.
2: Certainly you can dry food.
1: Creating delectables such as dried fruit snacks or beef jerky, according to North Dakota State University Extension's Julie Garden Robinson. But for today, the focus is on home canning, an art still practiced by some. But as a reminder,
2: anytime you're preserving food, put on your lab coat because you are a scientist. You can put on your artist beret if you want and be as creative as you want when you're cooking food. But when you are canning food, you indeed are a scientist and you need to follow the latest recommendations.
1: From both a food safety and taste perspective. So take a popular food item and popular food for canning item. Pickles.
2: You always want to use vinegar with a 5% acidity level, and it will say that right on the container of vinegar.
1: She says some less expensive vinegars list a 4% acidity content, and although still to be determined its food safe status as a canning ingredient at this point,
2: for the best safety, go ahead and use the 5% acidity level vinegar.
1: Some home canners preserve tomatoes, especially those grown in their gardens. A tip both associated with food safety and taste from Garden Robinson.
2: Because of their acidity, which can vary, you do need to add citric acid or bottled lemon juice or lime juice if you plan to put it in jars and store it on your shelf. We as collective consumers don't like as acidic of foods as maybe our predecessors did. Through plant breeding, tomatoes are a little sweeter perhaps than earlier varieties.
1: Jams and jellies remain a popular canning item. But canners, keep in mind,
2: we do recommend some time in a boiling water bath canner.
1: Then there's this important canning tip to remember.
2: People like to make recipes their own, fine for cooking, but when you are canning, you're a scientist, and there are some substitutions that are okay, but not a lot of substitutions.
1: An example comes from a product more canners are creating and preserving in recent years. Salsa.
2: If you like a hotter salsa, you can change the type of pepper, but you can't alter the other ingredients. You can't add extra peppers, but you could make it hotter by choosing more jalapeno instead of bell peppers.
1: Additional home canning tips, advice, and recipes are available through resources such as cooperative extension offices and websites. I'm Rod Bain reporting for the U.S. Department of Agriculture in Washington, D.C.
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4: Fox News, I'm Deborah Dallantine. Another round of attacks on Iran by the U.S. targeting Tehran's infrastructure, including the collapse of a tower at a key Iranian port. Fox's Chandler Painter.
5: One of the U.S. targeted an observation tower in the port of Chabahar that CENTCOM says was being used by the Revolutionary Guard to coordinate attacks on commercial shipping through the Strait of Hormuz.
4: The U.S. Central Command says its seventh night of strikes hit surveillance sites, military logistics infrastructure, underground weapons storage, and maritime capabilities. 120 protests across 37 states today against AI data centers.
6: The conservative-backed grassroots group Human First is behind the nationwide day of protest, targeting what it calls unchecked and unwanted expansion of AI data centers.
4: Fox's Jeff Manasso. The protests will focus on the local impacts, including skyrocketing local power bills, massive water consumption, and

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0: Here's your regional radio KJEL Skyscan forecast. Slight chance for isolated thunderstorms today, otherwise mainly sunny skies. Daytime highs approaching 89. Slight chance for isolated storms tonight, lows dip down to about 72, mainly clear skies. Lots of sunshine tomorrow, chance of thunderstorms, daytime highs approaching 90. I'm staff meteorologist Jennifer Wojcicki. Right now, it's 75 degrees.
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1: News. I'm Paul Stevens. Iran threatening to escalate pressure on the U.S. if military strikes continue. Fox's Aisha Hazmi at the White House.
2: According to Reuters, the Iranians ordered the Houthis in Yemen to close the Bab el-Mandab Strait, a critical oil route, if the U.S. hits Iran's power infrastructure.
1: Meantime, Iran accusing the U.S. of hitting civilian targets, something the U.S. is denying. That wildfire smoke from Canada impacting millions in the U.S., Ohio GOP Senator Bernie Moreno on Fox, targeting the Canadian government.
3: We're going to put sanctions on them. That means holding their assets, making certain that they don't have visas. We're going to put tariffs, as President Trump talked about it, because we have to make certain that the people who are suffering get compensated.
1: Now, the Canadian government is pushing back, saying this is some bit of a climate change issue. 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
4: Here's your regional radio KJEL Skyscan forecast. Slight chance for isolated thunderstorms today. Otherwise, mainly sunny skies. Daytime high is approaching 89. Slight chance for isolated storms. Tonight, lows dip down to about 72. Mainly clear skies. Lots of sunshine. Tomorrow, chance of thunderstorms. Daytime high is approaching 90. I'm staff meteorologist Jennifer Wojcicki. Right now, it's 76 degrees.
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0: Here's your regional radio KJEL Skyscan forecast. Slight chance for isolated thunderstorms today, otherwise mainly sunny skies. Daytime high is approaching 89. Slight chance for isolated storms tonight, lows dip down to about 72, mainly clear skies. Lots of sunshine tomorrow, chance of thunderstorms, daytime high is approaching 90. I'm staff meteorologist Jennifer Wojcicki. Right now, it's 76 degrees.
1: I'm Bill Hardwick. I'm a conservative. I'm a soldier, and I'm running for the Missouri Senate. I grew up in Dixon, Missouri. I joined the military when I was 17, got married, started a family, served overseas, came home, became a prosecutor, and started a small business. Feels like I've been in fights my whole life. When I first ran for the Missouri House of Representatives, all I wanted to do was help people. I didn't expect that I would find myself in the middle of some of the biggest battles in Missouri. I'm conservative Republican Bill Hardwick. I led the fight against red flag laws and sponsored the Second Amendment Preservation Act. I fought to protect the lives of every unborn baby. I fought to protect children from experimental transgender surgeries. I led the fight against Big Pharma's vaccine mandates. I fought against big tech data centers. I'll fight for our rural schools and for Missouri veterans. I'll fight for the American dream for your family. We don't need someone in the Senate that will go along to get along. We need someone who knows how to fight. We need someone who still believes America is worth fighting for. I'm conservative Republican Bill Hardwick. I'm running for the state Senate because I believe you are worth fighting for.
2: 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Josh Mize, Treasurer.
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1: Fox News, I'm Deborah Valentine. U.S. forces launching a seventh round of strikes Friday night targeting several military sites. CENTCOM releasing video Saturday showing a missile being fired from a U.S. warship at sea. Iran struck U.S. military camps and bases in Jordan and Kuwait.

0: Cloudy skies tonight, slight chance of thunderstorms,
1: lows level off around 73.
0: Sunshine mixed with clouds at times, tomorrow, chance of thunderstorms,
1: high temperatures reach up to 90.
0: I'm staff meteorologist Jennifer Wojcicki. Currently,
1: it's 78 degrees.
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0: Here's your regional radio KJEL SkyScan forecast. Slight chance of thunderstorms today, otherwise sunshine mixed with clouds at times. Daytime high is approaching 89. Partly cloudy skies tonight, slight chance of thunderstorms. Lows level off around 73. Sunshine mixed with clouds at times. Tomorrow, chance of thunderstorms. High temperatures reach up to 90. I'm staff meteorologist Jennifer Vujicki. Currently, it's 78 degrees.
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0: I'm Bill Hardwick. I'm a conservative, I'm a soldier, and I'm running for the Missouri Senate. I grew up in Dixon, Missouri. I joined the military when I was 17, got married, started a family, served overseas, came home, became a prosecutor, and started a small business. Feels like I've been in fights my whole life. When I first ran for the Missouri House of Representatives, all I wanted to do was help people. I didn't expect that I would find myself in the middle of some of the biggest battles in Missouri. I'm conservative Republican Bill Hardwick. I led the fight against red flag laws and sponsored the Second Amendment Preservation Act. I fought to protect the lives of every unborn baby. I fought to protect children from experimental transgender surgeries. I led the fight against Big Pharma's vaccine mandates. I fought against big tech data centers. I'll fight for our rural schools and for Missouri veterans. I'll fight for the American dream for your family. We don't need someone in the Senate that will go along to get along. We need someone who knows how to fight. We need someone who still believes America is worth fighting for. I'm conservative Republican Bill Hardwick. I'm running for the state Senate because I believe you are worth fighting for.
1: Paid for by Bill Hardwick from Missouri. Josh Mize, Treasurer.
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1: Fox News, I'm Deborah Valentine. U.S. forces launching a seventh round of strikes Friday night targeting several military sites. CENTCOM releasing video Saturday showing a missile being fired from a U.S. warship at sea. Iran struck U.S. military camps and bases in Jordan and Kuwait. It also hit power and water facilities in Kuwait City, leaving roughly 10,000 people without water. The latest escalation follows renewed fighting over shipping in the Strait of Hormuz. Wildfire smoke

0: slight chance of thunderstorms.
1: Lows level off around 73.
0: Sunshine mixed with clouds at times.
1: Tomorrow,
0: chance of thunderstorms.
1: High temperatures reach up to 90.
0: I'm Staff Meteorologist Jennifer Wojcicki. Currently,
1: it's 81 degrees.
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0: Here's your regional radio KJEL Skyscan forecast. Slight chance of thunderstorms today, otherwise sunshine mixed with clouds at times. Daytime high is approaching 89. Partly cloudy skies tonight, slight chance of thunderstorms. Lows level off around 73. Sunshine mixed with clouds at times tomorrow, chance of thunderstorms. High temperatures reach up to 90. I'm staff meteorologist Jennifer Wojcicki. Currently, it's 81 degrees.
1: I'm Bill Hardwick. I'm a conservative. I'm a soldier, and I'm running for the Missouri Senate. I grew up in Dixon, Missouri. I joined the military when I was 17, got married, started a family, served overseas, came home, became a prosecutor, and started a small business. Feels like I've been in fights my whole life. When I first ran for the Missouri House of Representatives, all I wanted to do was help people. I didn't expect that I would find myself in the middle of some of the biggest battles in Missouri. I'm conservative Republican Bill Hardwick. I led the fight against red flag laws and sponsored the Second Amendment Preservation Act. I fought to protect the lives of every unborn baby. I fought to protect children from experimental transgender surgeries. I led the fight against Big Pharma's vaccine mandates. I fought against big tech data centers. I'll fight for our rural schools and for Missouri veterans. I'll fight for the American dream for your family. We don't need someone in the Senate that will go along to get along. We need someone who knows how to fight. We need someone who still believes America is worth fighting for. I'm conservative Republican Bill Hardwick. I'm running for the state Senate because I believe you are worth fighting for.
2: Paid for by Bill Hardwick from Missouri. Josh Mize, Treasurer.
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I ain't coming to your house. 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
1: News. I'm Deborah Valentine. The U.S. military targeting key Iranian infrastructure and military sites, including a key port, as renewed strikes continue for a seventh night. Fox's Madeline Rivera.
2: The U.S. has hit roads and bridges around Bandar Abbas, a strategic port city near the Strait of Hormuz. Their aim is to isolate the IRGC from resupplying.
1: Iran are targeting U.S. Middle East allies with strikes, including Kuwait. Millions of people in the U.S. remain under air quality alerts due to smoke from Canadian wildfires moving east from the Midwest.
3: That smoke's going to continue to move into New England. So if you're in front of this rain, expect the smoke to get worse through the day until the rain ultimately does clear it up.
1: Fox Weather's Adam Klotz reporting a resurgence of wildfires could bring additional smoke into the U.S. next week. 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
4: Here's your regional radio KJEL Skyscan forecast. Slight chance of thunderstorms today, otherwise sunshine mixed with clouds at times. Daytime highs approaching 89. Partly cloudy skies tonight, slight chance of thunderstorms. Lows level off around 73. Sunshine mixed with clouds at times. Tomorrow, chance of thunderstorms. High temperatures reach up to 90. I'm staff meteorologist Jennifer Wojcicki. Currently, 83.
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0: Here's your Regional Radio KJEL SkyScan forecast. Slight chance of thunderstorms today, otherwise sunshine mixed with clouds at times. Daytime high is approaching 89. Partly cloudy skies tonight, slight chance of thunderstorms. Lows level off around 73. Sunshine mixed with clouds at times. Tomorrow, chance of thunderstorms. High temperatures reach up to 90. I'm Staff Meteorologist Jennifer Wojcicki. Currently, 83.
1: I'm Bill Hardwick. I'm a conservative, I'm a soldier, and I'm running for the Missouri Senate. I grew up in Dixon, Missouri. I joined the military when I was 17, got married, started a family, served overseas, came home, became a prosecutor, and started a small business. Feels like I've been in fights my whole life. When I first ran for the Missouri House of Representatives, all I wanted to do was help people. I didn't expect that I would find myself in the middle of some of the biggest battles in Missouri. I'm conservative Republican Bill Hardwick. I led the fight against red flag laws and sponsored the Second Amendment Preservation Act. I fought to protect the lives of every unborn baby. I fought to protect children from experimental transgender surgeries. I led the fight against Big Pharma's vaccine mandates. I fought against big tech data centers. I'll fight for our rural schools and for Missouri veterans. I'll fight for the American dream for your family. We don't need someone in the Senate that will go along to get along. We need someone who knows how to fight. We need someone who still believes America is worth fighting for. I'm conservative Republican Bill Hardwick. I'm running for the state Senate because I believe you are worth fighting for.
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1: News. I'm Paul Stevens. Some of that wildfire smoke expected to clear the mid-Atlantic today.
2: That smoke really moving off towards the east a little bit now. That's going to be driven by some rain we're going to see that'll probably knock a lot of this out of the air. And as of this morning, some of the worst areas, Pittsburgh down towards Baltimore, think D.C., the mid-Atlantic, that is where that smoke is at its worst. Pushing itself off towards the north and east, that's the direction the winds have been.
1: And that's Fox Weather's Adam Klotz. Air raid sirens sounding across Kuwait City. Kuwait saying it intercepted Iranian missiles earlier today, but officials say some strikes did hit electricity and water desalination plants, sparking a fire. Kuwait saying more power and water facilities were hit on Friday as well. All this coming after the U.S. military hit bridges in Iran. 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
3: Here's your regional radio KJEL Skyscan forecast. Slight chance of thunderstorms this afternoon, otherwise sunshine mixed with clouds at times. High temperatures reach up to 89. Partly cloudy skies tonight, slight chance of thunderstorms, lows level off around 73. Sunshine mixed with clouds at times, tomorrow, chance of thunderstorms, highs level off around 90. I'm staff meteorologist Jennifer Wojcicki. Currently 85.
0: Good mornings, good nights, and great new country for the Ozarks. K-

That's Kenny Chesney for you there with his song Carry On. You're listening to KJEL 103.7. Hey, and this is Jamie Lee. We'll hang out today. That's right. We're going to have a great day. You know what? Happy Saturday. Happy July 18th. It's going to be a good one. I got some Tyler Nance and Jackson Dean lined up for you right now with Nothing's What It Seems.

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Carly Pearson, Riley Green. You know they want to stay. Just stay. I'm just going to tell you to stay. You know what? You're listening to KJEL 103.7. Well, I got Tipsy coming up. 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

0: Here's your regional radio KJEL Skyscan forecast. Slight chance of thunderstorms this afternoon. Otherwise, sunshine mixed with clouds at times. High temperatures reach up to 89. Partly cloudy skies tonight. Slight chance of thunderstorms. Lows level off around 73. Sunshine mixed with clouds at times. Tomorrow, chance of thunderstorms. Highs level off around 90. I'm staff meteorologist Jennifer Wojcicki. Currently, 85.
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Ooh, Nico Moon, that gets me going with that song, Easy Tonight. Did anybody see him at the 4th of July event at Fort Leonard Wood? I want to know if you did get on myozarksonline.com. Yes, it's a long one. That's KJEL for you, 103.7. I'd like to know how he did. I'd like to know what kind of show he put on, because I just think he'd be full of energy. I think it'd be a great concert to see. I got Ashley Cook right now for you, The Hell You Are.

0: I like that song Morgan Wallen's got right there. I like all of his songs pretty much, but that one, I really enjoy that one. It's got a good fast beat to it. You're tuned into 103.7 KJEL, and I'm glad you are. This is Jamie Lee.
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1: News. I'm Paul Stevens. Some of that wildfire smoke expected to clear the mid-Atlantic today.
2: That smoke really moving off towards the east a little bit now. That's going to be driven by some rain we're going to see that'll probably knock a lot of this out of the air. And as of this morning, some of the worst areas, Pittsburgh down towards Baltimore, think D.C., the mid-Atlantic, that is where that smoke is at its worst, pushing itself off towards the north and east. That's the direction the winds have been.
1: And that's Fox Weather's Adam Klotz. Air raid sirens sounding across Kuwait City. Kuwait saying it intercepted Iranian missiles earlier today, but officials say some strikes did hit electricity and water desalination plants, sparking a fire. Kuwait saying more power and water facilities were hit on Friday as well. All this coming after the U.S. military hit bridges in Iran. 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
3: Here's your regional radio KJEL SkyScan forecast. Slight chance of thunderstorms this afternoon, otherwise sunshine mixed with clouds at times. High temperatures reach up to 89. Partly cloudy skies tonight, slight chance of thunderstorms. Lows level off around 73. Sunshine mixed with clouds at times tomorrow, chance of thunderstorms. Highs level off around 90. I'm staff meteorologist Jennifer Wojcicki. Currently, it's 86 degrees.
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0: Hey, this is Jamie Lee on 103.7 KJEL. I hope you know that by now. And we're going to spend the day together. I'm excited. I'll be here till about 6 o'clock, keeping the country rolling for you. Hopefully it'll help your day go along a little faster. That's Florida Georgia Line right there with God, Your Mama, and Me.
1: I'm Bill Hardwick. I'm a conservative, I'm a soldier, and I'm running for the Missouri Senate. I grew up in Dixon, Missouri. I joined the military when I was 17, got married, started a family, served overseas, came home, became a prosecutor, and started a small business. Feels like I've been in fights my whole life. When I first ran for the Missouri House of Representatives, all I wanted to do was help people. I didn't expect that I would find myself in the middle of some of the biggest battles in Missouri. I'm conservative Republican Bill Hardwick. I led the fight against red flag laws and sponsored the Second Amendment Preservation Act. I fought to protect the lives of every unborn baby. I fought to protect children from experimental transgender surgeries. I led the fight against Big Pharma's vaccine mandates. I fought against big tech data centers. I'll fight for our rural schools and for Missouri veterans. I'll fight for the American dream for your family. We don't need someone in the Senate that will go along to get along. We need someone who knows how to fight. We need someone who still believes America is worth fighting for. I'm conservative Republican Bill Hardwick. I'm running for the state Senate because I believe you are worth fighting for.
2: 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Josh Mize, Treasurer.
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0: Here's your regional radio KJEL SkyScan forecast. Slight chance of thunderstorms this afternoon. Otherwise, sunshine mixed with clouds at times. High temperatures reach up to 89. Partly cloudy skies tonight. Slight chance of thunderstorms. Lows level off around 73. Sunshine mixed with clouds at times. Tomorrow, chance of thunderstorms. Highs level off around 90. I'm staff meteorologist Jennifer Wojcicki. Currently, it's 86 degrees.
1: The Ozarks, it's more than a place, it's a feeling. Here at Silver Dollar City, it's the feeling we get from creating, discovering, and putting on a show. It's that powerful spark we get from exploring something old and experiencing something new. Plan your visit to America's number one theme park today. Silver Dollar City, the heart of the Ozarks.
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That's a great song there. You, Me, and Whiskey with Justin Moore teaming up with Priscilla Block. I like that. I haven't heard in a while, so I thought y'all needed to hear it. I got Stella Lefty on her way with her unique voice, like I say. Her song, Boston, you're hearing it right now on 103.7 KJEL.

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day, Pop's Farm was a place to go. Load a truck up, hit the dirt road. Jump the barbed wire, spread the word. Light the bonfire and call the girls. King and the Can and the Marlboro Man. Jack and Jim were a few good men. Where you learn how to kiss and cuss and fight too. Better watch out for the boys in blue. And all this small town, he said, she said. 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Before I have to knock that loud mouth out. I'm tired of talking, man. 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The mold

0: Well, it's Dirt Road Anthem, Jason Aldean. You know, we got news and weather coming up about 2 o'clock. We got some Montgomery Gentry down the road. We got Carrie Underwood as well and Garth Brooks. Couple of Okies right there together, back to back. 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
1: This is a Fox News alert. I'm Carmen Roberts. The U.S. military says two troops are dead and one is missing after Iranian attacks on a base in Jordan. We get more from Fox's Lucas Tomlinson in Tel Aviv on ongoing attacks.
2: The Pentagon says 13 U.S. troops, 10 soldiers, and 3 sailors have been wounded in action this week at various bases in the Middle East, likely from Iran's continued attacks in Bahrain, Kuwait, and Jordan.
1: And Iran is warning people to stay away from U.S. military bases in the Gulf region as that conflict takes another dangerous turn. A judge blocked South Dakota's ban on abortion advertising by a nonprofit.
3: The ruling does not strike down the law. The plaintiffs filed a suit in May, arguing the abortion advertising ban violates freedom of speech.
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4: Here's your regional radio KJEL Skyscan forecast. Slight chance of thunderstorms this afternoon. Otherwise, sunshine mixed with clouds at times. High temperatures reach up to 89. Partly cloudy skies tonight. Slight chance of thunderstorms. Lows level off around 73. Sunshine mixed with clouds at times. Tomorrow, chance of thunderstorms. Highs level off around 90. I'm staff meteorologist Jennifer Wojcicki. Right now, 88.
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Hey, this is Jamie Lee on 103.7 KJE. I'm going to be here with you till 6 o'clock. You got me for the day. We're going to have a great day. Yeah, it was John Party. You know, he's got them boots off again. Oh, I got some Chase Matthew coming up right now.

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1: News. I'm Carmen Roberts. Two U.S. troops are killed in action. One is missing and four others wounded after an Iranian attack on a base in Jordan. And Republican Congressman Riley Moore tells Fox News.
2: One of the interesting things, and I've just seen kind of breaking news on this, was the precision in which they were able to strike sensitive targets within Jordan. And the reporting is indicating that perhaps China or Russia was feeding them targeting information.
1: Well, U.S. State Department just issued a worldwide caution urging Americans to think twice about traveling to the Middle East. And a father and son are likely to face federal kidnapping charges after they zip-tied two U.S. Forest Service members and held them at gunpoint inside a trailer in Northern California. 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
3: Here's your regional radio KJEL SkyScan forecast. Lows level off around 73 tonight under partly cloudy skies. Chance for storms tomorrow. Daytime highs approaching 90. Partly cloudy tomorrow night. Chance for storms 73. Bright sunshine and dry Monday and Tuesday. Low 90s Monday, mid 90s by Tuesday. I'm staff meteorologist Jennifer Wojcicki. Right now, it's 84 degrees.
4: KJL 103.7, I'm Jeff Boggs, and let's kick the 7 o'clock hour off with Lauren Alenia and Chase Matthews, All My Exes. Matt Cooper is on the way on 103.7 KJEL.